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jump in on the show tonight. Question of the day. What is the first thing you're going to do when your kids are back in school? 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

Well, we now have the first look at what the Bengals are going to be wearing during the first preseason game. The white jerseys, black pants, white socks. That's for Thursday night's game against the Lions. It's 102.7 WEBM.

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0: Yeah.
1: 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Hey, it's going to be great.
0: You know what? It's 5 o'clock somewhere, right? Wine for lunch, not a bad idea. If you want to be a part of the show, question of the day, what's the first thing you're doing when the kids go back to school? 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
2: 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Which is exactly why we have frogs, toad rage, traffic here at every hour. And you'll know every shortcut, detour, side street. And that one guy named Frank who lets people cut through his driveway. Thanks, Frank! A way of helping 700,000 people get to Boomsday on time. 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

It's 1027 WEBN, Cincinnati's Rock Station. It's Battle. And just looking at weather-wise for tomorrow, it looks like it's going to be just like it was today. Yeah, we've got some more thunderstorms rolling through. Doesn't look like they're going to be letting up until at least the weekend on

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shouting shit, but running out. 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

bestow upon you the highest honor, lighting the fuse of the 50th Western and Southern WEBN Fireworks Show, thanks to our friends at Johnstone Supply. Yeah, I mean, here's the thing. If you don't like the fuse, we can't get the fireworks started. So you want to be the person that gets it going? Well, we're letting you do it. Sign up now to be

0: 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Now, parents, this number is going to make you tired just hearing it. Hey, what's up? It's Battle Report says that during the school year, parents spend about 432 hours planning and preparing meals. That is 2 hours every single week just packing school lunches. And somehow you still put all that work into it for the kids just to come home with half the lunch untouched. Trust me, I would know. That's my youngest kid. We pack him this big lunch and then... yeah, we're throwing more food away than what was intended to eat.
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1027 to be EBN, Cincinnati's Rock Station. It's battle, of course. We are inching closer and closer to preseason football. Of course, the Bengals Thursday night against the Lions. They did release the combo for the unis. White jersey, black pants, white socks. By the way, Cincinnati wore that combination twice in 2025.

0: giving it to you each and every night at 10 o'clock. 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It's Battle. Hey, here's something really awesome. 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Sharon Osbourne surprised a lot of people at a pub in Birmingham by just chugging a beer in honor of Ozzy. Really cool video. 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

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But the soundtrack for the newer version, fantastic. It gave us this song from Marilyn Manson. 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

0: 1027 WEBN, Cincinnati's Rock Station. What is something that you finally spent good money on and then immediately thought, that's it? Hey, what's up? It's Battle. 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Like the robot mop that I bought. Yeah, I thought that was going to be beneficial, but nope, not really. What was your biggest luxury letdown that you bought? Hit that talkback mic while listening on the iHeartRadio app.
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Recently, I had the chance to catch up with WWE superstar Lyra Valkyria. She's going through some things, but we did bond over her love of Nickelback and how excited she is, just like everybody else is, for October 30th when the new album drops. If you want to see that interview, I got some of it posted on my Instagram right now. Just search Battle On Air. 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

0: 1027 WEBN, Cincinnati's Rock Station. France might have just come up with the greatest law ever, and I'm hoping that it comes to America. Hey, it's battle. They're cracking down on unwanted telemarketing calls, and according to this report, the fines could get insanely expensive for people and companies that keep doing it. Now, I don't know about you, but if your phone call starts with a, "We've been trying to reach you about your car's extended warranty," I already want you arrested.
1: 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Thanks, Frank! Our way of helping 700,000 people get to Boomsday on time. 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

So recently I had the chance to catch up with WWE superstar The Miz, and we were talking about his theme song, which already is an awesome theme song. Pun intended, Downstate did it. But I asked him, I said, who could you pick if you could? He said Hollywood Undead. And the song that he chose, I was like, all right, Miz. Check it out. Instagram, Battle On Air. By the way, speaking of Hollywood Undead, here they are with All Good Things.

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0: in Cincinnati's Rock Station. Only in Florida can a grocery store parking lot somehow turn into an action movie. Hey, it's Battle. Police say two guys got into an argument outside of a Publix over an ex-girlfriend, and somehow both ended up with machetes. Yeah, both guys went to the hospital, and both are now facing charges. Look, I've had some awkward breakups in my life, but I've never once thought, you know what this needs? A machete.
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It is Battle. Wrapping things up here on your Monday night. Appreciate you letting me hang out. It's been a lot of fun. Going to hand things over to my boy Nudge. He's on the way in next to take good care of you while you're working the graveyard shift. Instagram, hit that follow button. Battle on Air is where you can find me. Love you. Mean it. Bye-bye.

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0: Well, if you're going to celebrate the one-year anniversary of losing your husband, the best way to do that is with booze. That is, if you're Sharon Osbourne. Over the weekend, Ozzy's celebration happened in Birmingham. They called it Oz Day. Sharon randomly showed up at a Birmingham pub where she grabbed a bottle of Patient Number 9, which is a light golden ale, a tribute to Ozzy. She opened it herself and started chugging. Just how far did she get in that beer? You'll have to check out the video. 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

Thursday, September 3rd at Megacore Pavilion Outdoor. 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

Unplugged album featuring Alice in Chains is one of my favorite albums of all time, and it's getting reissued. I'll let you know what bells and whistles involving the album, and we'll rock the band right after this from Evanescence on EBN.

0: TV Unplugged with Alice in Chains. Oh my God, I listen to that several times a year from front to back. It's turning 30. Well, it actually already did on April 11th. The show was recorded back in 1996. It's getting a reissue with different colored vinyls on September 25th. So you'll have to stop by a local music store here in the tri-state and pick you up a copy if you're a vinyl collector. I don't think it's going to come with anything special other than a color, which some people get off on. 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

Have you checked out the new album Legacy from Five Finger Death Punch? Oh my God, it's awesome. Here is one from it, Eye of the Storm on EBN. Over.

0: That man will ignite the biggest blast in America, thus helping us blow away summer, or at least get excited about it. The Thursday before Labor Day, we got Third Eye Blind at Megacorp Pavilion, which you can get into for just $10.27. You can barely get into a local show for that kind of cheddar. We got that on Thursday. Then Sunday, September 6th, we'll have some fun with you with double the fireworks at this year's Western and Southern WEBN Fireworks.
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0: 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I saw something from one of the news outlets in the music world that Guns has only not played 4 of their songs live that they've ever recorded. That seems crazy to me. I don't know how true that is. It is true that Guns are working on a new album, and the vibe is as intense as those early days of the band, according to Slash. 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
9: 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Trey Cole called what?
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Slipknot is down another member as Sid Wilson got kicked out of the band. We still don't know what the hell he got kicked out for. The band is working on new music. 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

0: listening, you don't want your little daughter or son to have to give their Nito a last kiss as you try to get in to the airport. Apparently, Nitos are banned from flying. That's a fun fact we learned today. Nitos are filled with gel and have 3.4 ounces or more, which is not allowed. Oh, man. Imagine hearing the crying and the guilt the parents are going to lay on those TSA agents. It'd just pull those heartstrings.
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0: Well, if you go to WEBN.com, you can learn a lot. And the only subject that matters, rock history, which we had a big date in history yesterday involving Queen back in 1986. They played their final show with Freddie Mercury at this big old festival in England. 120,000 fans were on hand to witness history. And unfortunately, Freddie left us. And, you know, Adam Lambert's done a great job with Queen, but you can't fill in for somebody godlike like Freddie. 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

Festival, which we think you can survive, especially with free tickets. I got the details on how to win, and we'll rock a headliner from one of those nights. Tool, after the latest from Nickelback on EP.

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0: Celtics. Psyched that next month is full of fun. You got the Western and Southern WEB and fireworks happening September 6th. And then, like a week or two after that, some will journey down to Louisville for Louder Than Life. Oh, man, I've been down there. It is a good time. You got several bands over the 4 days, 100 and some, including Tool, who you just heard. WEBN's going to get you in all 4 days. You just have to worry about finding a hotel and that gas money down to Louisville. You want these tickets, you just got to go to WEBN.com and our contest page.
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0: mark the 1 year anniversary of Ozzy's passing, and they had a little bit of fun in his hometown of Birmingham, England, where Sharon even got in on the festivities. 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

Sublime was pretty insane a couple weeks ago when they crashed a live weather report on LA TVs. 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

If you've been rocking overnight with me all night long here on EBN, you are in the home stretch and about ready to clock out. 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

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You can't go to a sporting event without hearing that bad boy play. 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We'll bring you all the action here on your FM home for Who Dey, 1027 WEBN. Jamar Chase chimed in yesterday talking about the fierce intensity Joe Burrow is bringing to training camp. And he is loving the quarterback's aggressive edge. Can't wait to see Chase and Burrow hook up in game 1 of the NFL season. Who knows?

Benjamin and Whitesnake coming up for you this morning on WEBN. It's Nudge. If I could do something for you, hop on that free iHeartRadio app and leave me a talk back when you're rocking EBN.

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Heartbreaking Benjamin so far has given us two new songs from their upcoming album that we don't know when it will be out. We do know one of those songs, Something Wicked, just went to number one. Let's go old school here with Whitesnake on

0: you should do today is keep rocking WEBN, say a prayer, and enter a couple keywords we're going to give you at 9 a.m., 1 p.m., and 5 p.m. so we can get you out to Vegas for our iHeartRadio Music Festival presented by Capital One. That Friday night, you got Weezer and the Goo Goo Dolls. Then Saturday, Muse, Snoop Dogg, Benson Boone. And all the weekend, you're going to hear some of the biggest musical acts, and you'll have a ton of fun. $1,000 and a trip for two up for grabs. Like I said, 9 a.m., 1 p.m., and 5 p.m. rocking here on EBN.
1: 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Call 585-UCCC. Highway traffic continues to look good for your Tuesday morning commute. No weather issues inside the 275 loop as of yet. Just a bit of rain in some spots, not even enough to get the ground wet. Northbound 75 and northbound 471 wide open on the bridges. Chuck Ingram with traffic.
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2: 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Call 585-UCCC. Highway traffic doing fine early on this Tuesday morning with no wrecks to deal with. For the most part, dry. Northbound 75 and northbound 471. No delays on the bridges. Westbound 275 under 10 minutes. Milford to Montgomery. Chuck Ingram with traffic.
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1: Coming up, we're going to tell you how you can enjoy a three-way and some free stuff.
0: Yeah, three-way with me. That's right. I love three-ways.
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0: 1027 WEBN. It's Shroom and Sarah. I'm really looking forward to going to Skyline Chili, their new location on Fountain Square.
1: Dude, this one is awesome.
0: I saw some of your pictures, videos that you've posted from your very first visit. My gosh, it's out of this world.
1: It is. It's really cool because it is right there at Fountain Square. But they've also got a special menu. Like, they've got special menu items at this Skyline that you can't get at the other chili parlors.
0: One of the things that we were talking about is this Skyline pizza.
1: Dude, it's a Skyline chili dip pizza. Oh, wow. When you're out there today, you got to make sure you get it.
0: I am 100% getting this Skyline chili dip pizza.
1: Yeah.
0: I'm going to be there from 2 to 4 p.m. It is the Fountain Square Skyline. I know we'll be getting you registered for some, VIP stuff. I'll have tickets to Motley Crue, I believe. You never know.
1: Yeah, enjoy some Skyline Chili. See Shroom. Get your VIP tickets for Sunday, September 6th. That's a win for everybody.
0: Yes, it is. I will see you this afternoon, Lunatics, 2 to 4 p.m. at 1027 WEB.

0: WEBM or Cincinnati's Rock Station. What's something you would do differently if you went back in time to go to school again?
1: Ooh. I would actually go because I did a lot of skipping in my day.
0: Okay. Did you ever skip school, Sarah? I don't think I really ever did when it comes to skipping.
2: Oh, you're a lot better than me.
0: Oh, you
2: did? I skipped quite a few times.
0: I don't know. I might have played hooky a couple times where I said I was sick, but honestly, I really enjoyed school. I'm not going to lie. I feel lucky. I know everyone's different. Look, but I enjoyed going to school. I had a lot of fun.
2: Would you go back if you could?
0: Relive it all?
2: Yeah.
0: Do it again?
2: I would not relive it. Like, I'm glad school is all behind me.
0: I think, you know, you and I had different schooling experiences from the sounds of it.
2: I mean, Fairfield was fantastic, but I'm like, I'm over it. I couldn't do it.
0: Now, for me, I grew up in a small little town, and you know, everybody knows everybody where I grew up. So it was a smaller high school, not like it is now where Fairfield or where my kids go, the Lakota School District. It is enormous.
2: Yeah.
0: You got two high schools, you know, so.
2: Dude, I graduated with over 900 kids at Fairfield. The two people next to me at graduation, never had met them. I'm like, God, who the hell are you?
0: That's hard for me to even think of. See, for me, I knew everybody in my graduating class. Hell.
2: How many were in your class?
0: I mean, there were still maybe 190. I mean, there was.
2: Oh, that's nothing.
0: That's nothing, though, compared to, the schools
2: small
0: around
2: potatoes,
0: here.
2: Yeah.
0: But, you know, there's a lot of benefits to going to a smaller school, too, I think. You know, I don't know. I really feel like I feel lucky to have grown up in a small town, St. Mary's, Ohio, surrounded by hog farms and cornfields, baby.
2: Hog farms and cornfields. Dude, we got a lot of schools going back this week. I mean, speaking of Fairfield, they're going back on the 14th.
0: Okay.
2: We got Hamilton back this week, Lakota, Middletown. Dude, I can tell everyone's finally getting back to it because all the school supplies at the stores, they're getting them out, and they're moving the Halloween stuff in. I'm like, the spooky season is right around the corner, baby. Let's
0: Bring it on.
2: Get the kids in, get the Halloween stuff out. We're rolling now, baby.
0: My kids are doing the staggered start. So they do like the first part of the alphabet for Thursday, and then my kids will go to the Lakota School District on Friday.
2: That's so weird to me.
0: I know. You go to school on Friday, and then, hey, it's the weekend. But whatever.
2: Yeah, I feel like we started back that Labor Day week, and we didn't do the staggered thing. You just all went, and then that was it. It's amazing how stuff has changed. But if you're headed back to school this week, have a great first week back at it.
0: And I want to give props to all of you teachers, because look, we know teachers make a difference each and every day.
2: Oh, and hell yeah, they do.
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2: There you go.
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3: 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Call 585-UCCC. Cruiser working with an accident northbound 75 on the ramp to 275 in Erlanger. They're on the right-hand side. There's room to get by on the left. Northbound 75 through the cut continues to look good. Same for northbound 471. Southbound 75, not a problem at all through Laughlin. Chuck Ingram with traffic.
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0: Ah, the kids are going to be hearing that soon. The sound of the teachers yelling at them.
1: It's about time we get these kids back in the classrooms.
0: Yep, my kids go back on Friday, Lakota School District.
1: Are they excited or how are they feeling?
0: They're really excited about it. I think so. My son will finally be able to get off his computer and not play Roblox and have to go out in real life.
1: For at least 6 hours of the day, yeah. Right?
0: They got this. It's 1027 WEBN. Good morning, Shroom and Sarah.
1: Well, Shroom, there's a dude on the loose after he was caught doing something naughty at a ladies' store. We'll talk about it coming up on WEBN.
0: It wasn't me.

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1: Well, Shroom, there's this nasty dude on the loose.
0: Oh, boy.
1: Making the headlines in Kentucky about an hour from where I live. Yep, it was trending on social media yesterday. Louisville police posted a pic of this dude. Now, this is what he looks like.
0: Okay, he looks like a nice man.
1: Does he?
0: He looks like he's from Florida, actually, and is like he just came from the beach.
1: You know, the comments on this post from the Louisville police are so funny because he does. He looks like a retired dude from Florida. Yep. Or like the old guy from Jurassic Park.
0: Oh, Sam Neill. Well, that's the Sam Neill, late actor. He does look a little bit like that.
1: Not as wholesome as him, though.
0: Yeah, right.
1: He's been caught exposing himself at TJ Maxx stores.
0: Oh, come on, dude.
1: Where all the moms are shopping.
0: What the hell?
1: Yeah. Ladies shopping around these TJ Maxx stores are saying that this guy is taking it out.
0: Jeez.
1: While walking around.
0: What? That's ridiculous.
1: TJ Maxx is supposed to be our safe store from the guys. No men allowed.
0: Oh, man.
1: You don't want to go to a TJ Maxx, do you ever?
0: Yeah. Oh, I got a TJ Maxx at the VOA area there in Westchester.
1: Do you shop there?
0: Yeah, I'll go there. There's some hair products I like to get there, and they're dirt cheap.
1: Okay, so you're the only guy that I know that actually shops at TJ Maxx. Yeah, That's amazing.
0: For hair products at that, right?
1: Yeah, my husband's like, I want to be as far away from those stores as I possibly can be.
0: I love them. They got some great deals there.
1: Oh, and, dude, I love me at TJ Maxx, but I'm also a woman.
0: True.
1: It makes sense.
0: That's true. The line at TJ Maxx is usually super long, but I'll give it to them. They have like 10 people working there. Way more people than we have at WEBN
1: 100%.
0: Working at TJ Maxx, so the line goes quick.
1: It's all hands on deck at TJ Maxx. Well, I guess this guy is, go check out his mugshot.
0: Okay.
1: Police are saying if anyone knows who he is, just call him at their police department. But, you got to see this guy's picture.
0: I don't
1: recognize
0: him.
1: Straight out of Jurassic Park.
0: Yeah, it looks just like Sam Neill. May he rest in peace.
1: Oh.
0: Oh, man.
1: This dude needs to take it somewhere else. Leave us alone at TJ's. But whatever your vibe is, there is a mini to match it at I-71 at Stewart or at CincinnatiMini.com.
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0: 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It's Shroom and Sarah, the 50th Western and Southern WEBN fireworks, Sunday, September 6th. Seg Dennison, will you be there?
1: Better be. I'm the valet for everybody.
2: Wait, Seg, is this true? Because this is news.
1: I don't know.
2: Breaking news.
1: Well, you know, the 47-year drought has to end sometime, so.
2: Seg, you got to join us on stage that day.
1: I don't know. We'll see.
0: And you can drive the limo. How about that?
2: Ooh, the fastest way to the fireworks.
1: I want
2: to
1: ride in that airplane. You going to ride in that airplane again?
0: You know what? I just might. I always love doing that with the Cincinnati Warbirds. Heck yeah. You can come up there with me.
1: There you go. There you go.
2: This is big stuff, you guys.
1: Reds update. Reds open up a 3-game series tonight up against the AL Central Division leading White Sox, weather permitting, in Chicago.
2: Oh, no.
1: Nick Lodolo going for Cincinnati, and the Sox counter with Sean Burke. Game time tonight is 7:40.
2: Guys, I'm kind of nervous. They're going up against the Pope. Like, this is God's team.
1: Correct. Little League Baseball, Hamilton West Side now a win away from going to Williamsport, Pennsylvania.
2: Yeah.
1: In the Little League World Series, a 9-run second inning erased an early 2-run deficit for the West Siders last night. They rout North Oldham, Kentucky, 11-4, and they will play tonight for the regional title at 7.
2: Guys, either, I watched that last night. Those kids are adorable.
1: West Side is going to play either Jasper, Indiana, or North Oldham again.
2: Yeah, that was worth staying up for.
1: FC Cincinnati hosting Liga MX Club Atlas FC tonight in the League's Cup Phase 1 finale, 7:30 on ESPN 1530.
2: Awesome.
1: Tennis, it's day one of qualifying matches. It's set for the Cincinnati Open. J.J. Wolf of Cincinnati meeting Toby Samuel in the last match of the day on center court. Mason High School's Vignesh Goganetti will have his first pro match at 10:30 a.m.
2: How do you say his first name?
1: Vignesh Goganetti.
2: Okay.
1: The men's and women's singles draw will be held later today. Arina Sabalenka and also Alexander Zverev will be the top seeds this year in the tournament because everybody else is hurt.
2: These names are a mouthful.
1: Let's see. Bengals update. Bengals are back on the field today for training camp at 10 a.m. That preseason opener coming up Thursday night at Paycor Stadium against those Detroit Lions. And the action will be right here on 102.7 WEBN.
2: Dude, we got to get all this stuff in today and this week with this wacky weather coming through.
0: Yes. Hey,
1: they may not be playing here. They may have to stay over for another week for the tennis.
2: I know these tennis champions coming in like, what the hell is going on here in Cincinnati?
1: They had rain in Montreal and messed up that tournament. It always rains somewhere around here
2: when
1: somebody's going on.
0: And then the highways flood and then people get trapped. I mean, it seems like there's more and more of that. The roads are flooding. I drove through this giant, I guess it was a water main break or something.
2: And then your car turns into a boat.
0: Right.
3: Basically.
1: Get out the scuba gear, Benny.
0: Hey, Seg, why don't you come join me on Fountain Square today? I'm going to that Skyline Chili this afternoon, 2 to 4 p.m. You know, that's the brand new one
1: there. Yeah. It looks beautiful.
0: I'm going to try, Sarah was suggesting this, the pizza that's dipped in the Skyline Chili.
2: It's the Skyline Chili dip. So it's got the cream cheese, chili cheese.
0: Mm, yeah, right.
2: Oh, it's so
1: good.
2: Just
1: had Skyline last night.
2: Oh, really? What's your Skyline order, Seg?
1: I can't tell you.
2: You can't tell me?
1: You'd be embarrassed.
2: Dude, I do three cheese conies, no mustard, no onion, and a small three-way.
0: All right. I always get the three.
1: Wow.
0: I get the three. Okay. I get everything on it. Wow. I love it all.
2: You do the onions and mustard?
0: Yeah, but I keep in mind, you know, that my breath with the onions might not be too great.
2: I don't go onions. I can't do them.
0: Yeah, I know. But onions are so good.
2: I know. People are big on them. I'm just like, it's not for me, but.
0: Well, anyhow, Seg, if you can't join me, other people listening now. You join me 2 to 4 today.
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4: 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Call 585-UCCC. Problems now, inbound 74 with an accident. Before you get to Montana, they're on the left-hand side. The traffic is backing up towards North Bend. Southbound 75 slows out of Lachlan. Northbound 75, add an extra 5 between Buttermilk and downtown. Chuck Ingram with traffic.
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25: I think when you're diagnosed with cancer, you crave a semblance of normalcy and control. And so work allowed me to be me.

0: 1027 WEBN, Sharon Osbourne surprised patrons at a pub in Birmingham by chugging a beer in honor of her late husband, Ozzy Osbourne, on Ozzy Day.
1: Hell yeah, man. That's how you do it.
0: Right. Remembering her late husband, the legend, the Prince of Darkness, the 73-year-old Sharon Osbourne visited Merlin's Cafe. She wanted to sample a light golden ale released to mark the anniversary of the Black Sabbath star's death. She posted, actually, the bar posted a video of her, and she chugged that beer down, man, like a champ.
1: Dude, imagine her showing up to the Holy Grail, like before a Reds game or something like that, and just walking in and chugging one of the beers behind the bars.
0: My jaw would hit the floor, that's for sure.
1: Oh, my God, that would be excellent.
0: So, do you think, we were talking about movies just a little bit ago, and I'm thinking nothing's going to take down Spider-Man for a while.
1: Nah, dude, it was number one at the box office again. $145 million in the second weekend. And, dude, The Odyssey, not too far behind. It's still hanging in there. More than $31 million during its fourth weekend. Dang, Tom Holland just raking it in.
0: Yep, and his lovely wife, who I just saw is like the highest grossing actress of the year.
1: Yeah.
0: Which, no surprise there.
1: She's worth every penny. Someone else who's also fantastic, Anne Hathaway.
0: Yeah.
1: She's got this cool movie coming out this weekend. I just saw the trailer for it. It's called The End of Oak Street.
0: Mm-hmm. That looks really good, Sarah. How did you just see the trailer?
1: Dude, I have no idea. I'm like, this is right up my alley. This like scary dinosaur thing taking over a neighborhood. I'm all in on this. Yeah, this looks fun.
0: It does. It looks excellent. That's the one that I'm planning on seeing this weekend. I also got to try to cram in the new Green Day film as well, Nimrod. That hits theaters this weekend, too.
1: Oh, you got to pull a doubleheader, Shroom.
0: I can do it.
1: Because that'll be real cheap. $200
0: later. It's 1027 WEBN.

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Talk about some new features that are coming to the game. 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
1: No, I've not played video games since I was in kindergarten.
0: Fair enough. Games these days, I mean, they're so realistic.
1: I know.
0: Madden NFL 27 is introducing some structural changes, and they're going to focus on player personality, physical interactions, and a deeper career experience. I mean, this is nuts. The new
1: Dude, these kids are never going to leave the TV.
0: Right. I mean, I get it. I had a hard enough time.
1: Or my husband.
0: Back in the 80s, just wanting to stop playing those games. And now they're so realistic. This new persona engine, it gives every NFL player a distinct personality that affects motivations, decisions, and reactions.
1: I'll just stick to watching the actual players on TV, like our Cincinnati Bengals.
0: Sure, sure. But look, they also have dynamic weather that they're adding to this. This dynamic weather system.
1: We got enough bad weather around here.
0: It allows conditions to change during the game, while field degradation adds to the challenge as well. I mean, this is exciting for
1: like
0: anybody.
1: Adding some snow or what?
0: Yeah, all that stuff. Like it could
1: Dude,
0: change.
1: I love a snowy football
0: game. A storm could roll in, a snowstorm while you're playing the game. I mean,
1: we're going to have storms rolling in here on Thursday for that game.
0: It looks very likely a game you're going to hear right here on WEBN.
1: Yeah, that's what's up. And our girl Kay Adams, I don't know if you ever watch her podcast. It's the Up and Adams Show podcast. Okay. She's coming to Cincinnati today to take in a little bit of Bengals action, interview some of the players. She tweeted out earlier, or I guess this was last night. Man, that's what happens when you wake up too early. she said, I need the best to go pick up lunch situation in Cincy. She said she's looking for downtown or between practice and the airport is what her tweets are saying. Shroom, if you could recommend like one spot to Kay Adams, where do you think she should go?
0: Well, I wish you could stop by and see me today at Skyline Chili on Fountain Square from 2 to 4 p.m., especially since she is cute from the looks of this picture.
1: Oh, she's a little hottie. She's one of my girl crushes. Yeah. But yeah, that would be perfect for her to stop by and see you at that Skyline.
0: That's today, and she's coming Thursday.
1: Yeah.
0: How about you? What would you suggest?
1: Dude, I'm always going to say Skyline. Yeah. Pick up a couple cheese conies. I know she's a big fan of Graters. I think they're going to be there at practice today. Also, I love a Reuben from Izzy's.
0: Yeah.
1: I'm actually going to be there on Thursday with my buddy Bob Herzog recording a podcast.
0: Very cool.
1: Yeah, so looking forward to that. But I don't know. We've got so many great spots around here. If you're listening right now and you've got a good recommendation for Kay Adams, feel free to call up. 749-1027.
0: 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Up and Adam?
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0: 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How's traffic?
2: 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Call 585-UCCC. The right two lanes are now blocked off with the broken down northbound 71 coming out of the tunnel. So that's backing traffic up across Fort Washington Way and adding to the delays on northbound 75 across the bridge. Better news, inbound 74, the wreck above Montana left side clear. Chuck Ingram with traffic.
3: 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One river. And you. 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

0: 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Good morning, lunatics.
1: Good morning to you, Shroom. Well, nothing says romance quite like the Golden Arches.
0: We talking McDonald's, right?
2: Oh, yeah, I know that jingle.
1: I'm loving it. And these two are loving on each other, trending on social media. This couple said, "I do," at a McDonald's here in Ohio.
0: Wow.
1: Just north of us in Akron. You know, we've seen those Waffle House weddings.
0: Yep.
1: I don't think we've seen a McDonald's wedding, though.
0: That's true.
1: Is this a first?
0: It may be. It's the first I've heard of a McDonald's wedding.
1: Yeah, apparently George and Jamie Calico work together, and that's how they met. So they traded in their work uniforms for wedding attire. They say their boss, co-workers are all like family. So it just made sense.
0: Oh, my gosh.
1: To hold the nuptials at the McDonald's.
0: Did they have Ronald McDonald officiate the wedding?
1: Oh, missed opportunity.
0: That's what they should have done. Heck, I could have officiated the wedding, actually, because I am an ordained minister. So if you want to get married at McDonald's, just let me know when. And get me a number 6. That's the only thing I need.
1: Wait, what's a number 6?
0: Actually, I don't know. I thought that's what it was. I prefer the, I love the double quarter pounder. That is my go-to.
1: Ooh,
0: every
1: cheese.
0: Time. Yep, and then my son always gets the Big Mac meal. But anyhow, that's all I, you know, just get me a meal.
1: Dude,
0: and I'll appreciate it.
1: Dude, I love a Big Mac with a side of nuggets.
0: Yeah.
1: I love their sodas there. Large French fry with all the salt. Make them well done, nice and crispy.
0: Why do you got to do this to me, Sarah? You are making me hungry, man. I got the munchies.
1: If you could get married again and do it at any restaurant, any restaurant in the world, where would you have it at?
0: I got just the place. I would pick Twin Peaks.
1: Twin Peaks? Really?
0: And I would have all the Twin Peaks girls be like, you know, be a part of the wedding.
1: I'm sure your wife would love that too. Hey. Dude, they've got those good icy cold beers there.
0: They do. And
1: I love me some Twin Peaks
0: and
1: beers.
0: The dessert, they have this Cinnamon Toast Crunch cheesecake that I love to get every time.
1: As soon as you said Cinnamon Toast Crunch, I was all
0: sold.
1: In because that's the best cereal in the world.
0: Well, then let me tell you this. At Dairy Queen, they have Cinnamon Toast Crunch dipped ice cream cones currently.
1: Oh, Shroom. I know.
0: Oh,
1: I've had it.
0: Okay, isn't it good?
1: It was trending on TikTok a couple of months ago,
0: yes,
1: and I was
0: like,
1: wait, I'm all over this thing.
0: You are on it, Sarah Lise.
1: Now, Jamie said she's training to be a manager, and right now George is already a manager at this McDonald's. So, two together in charge like that, taking over the world.
0: Wonderful. Love it. First sight at McDonald's, of all places.
1: Now, where do you think they're celebrating their honeymoon? They're staying local for this one. I feel like this would be right up your alley.
0: How about, so Kings Island.
1: Close.
0: Cedar Point.
1: Okay. They are heading to Cedar Point for a few days.
0: Very cool, man.
1: Yeah.
0: Well, congratulations to the happy couple. I'd like to meet them.
1: Yeah, congrats to George and Jamie. Dude, we got to get them on the show.
0: McLovin. Get on it, Sarah. You can find it. You know everybody. You got a connection to everybody.
1: I wish I had a connection to George and Jamie. I think this is so cool.
0: Well, look them up.
1: Maybe we'll see more weddings like this happening at the fast food joints. Save a couple bucks.
0: With me officiating.
1: Wishroom. Now, did you get officiated online? Is that how you did it?
0: Yes, I did. Yep. And it was easy. I mean, honestly, it's a little too easy.
1: Which is a little scary that it's that easy. Just a couple clicks of a box and all of a sudden you can make two people official.
0: Yeah. Yeah, it does seem a little strange, but whatever.
1: Yeah. My friend did it for our best friend's wedding, and we were there to assign the paperwork.
0: Aww.
1: Yeah, just sit it right there in their living room. I'm like, wow, this seems so casual and easy. Kind of scary, right?
0: Yeah, don't overthink it, you know. Just get married wherever and have anybody do it.
1: At the Golden Arches, but whatever your vibe is, there is a mini to match it at I-71 at Stewart or at CincinnatiMini.com.
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Coming up next, we're going to talk about the new Autumn Donut Collection coming to Krispy Kreme.

0: 1027 WEBN. It's Shroom and Sarah. Now, this morning when I got out of the car, once we got here, I couldn't believe how muggy it felt outside. It felt like I was in Florida all of a sudden.
1: It's awful. Like soup, and it's sticky and hot. Yeah. And it's supposed to be stormy all day today and all week. Dude, I just tweeted out a couple minutes ago. I said, fall, you can show up any day now. Oh, hello, man. Where are you?
0: You're wishing summer away.
1: I am. I'm not big on summer anymore. I feel like summer in Cincinnati has gotten so thick and humid.
0: It's true.
1: It really has gotten worse over the last, like, what, 5 or 6 years, it seems.
0: I did just see that we had, I think, the hottest, like, month of July on record since they've been keeping track since 1895. I saw that yesterday. So, apparently,
1: see that tracks.
0: It's hotter. You know it.
1: It's like the surface of the sun plus add rain and all that thickness. So, yeah. It feels like we're in Florida.
0: True.
1: Which I try to stay very far away from Florida.
0: Oh, really?
1: I need the dry stuff. Yeah, I go out to Arizona every year.
0: That's true.
1: Uh-huh. I'm like, dry me out, baby.
0: All right. I got to head to Arizona. I like it hot. I do. I mean, being such a scrawny dude, I like that hot weather to warm my scrawny bones, Sarah.
1: There you go. Dude, Krispy Kreme is so over summer. They're like, hey, today we're releasing our autumn seasonal collection. See, they're ready for it, too.
0: All right.
1: Shroom, I know how much you love these Krispy Kreme donuts.
0: Yes, I do.
1: I mean, you and me both. Mm-hmm. And who doesn't love Krispy Kreme donuts? So they've got this maple cheesecake donut.
0: Oh, yeah.
1: Filled with cream, like this cheesecake cream dipped in maple icing and topped with graham-flavored crunch and maple drizzle.
0: Damn!
1: Ooh, what a mouthful of goodness.
0: I would totally eat that.
1: They've got the cafe mocha donut. Okay. The original glaze dipped in chocolate icing and topped with coffee-flavored buttercream swirl and a mocha bean.
0: Yes.
1: Ooh. Now, this one looks right up my alley. This Biscoff cookie butter donut. It's filled with Biscoff cookie butter cream dipped in Biscoff cookie butter icing.
0: What the hell?
1: Topped with Biscoff cookie pieces, then drizzled with white icing.
0: Now, that sounds amazing, but what the hell?
1: Oh, my God.
0: What the hell's Biscoff?
1: Shroom, it's those airplane cookies.
0: Oh.
1: They're so good.
0: Okay.
1: I love the Biscoff cookies.
0: All right. I guess.
1: And then finally on this list of this autumn lineup at Krispy Kreme's, the pumpkin spice cake donut. So it's the old fashioned featuring pumpkin spice flavored. Give me a dozen of each.
0: Yep, I know.
1: Like right now.
0: Everybody's a fan of pumpkin spice, and I know you're a fan of not just autumn, but the spooky season. You already got your pumpkins out.
1: I'm like 90% decorated for fall and Halloween.
0: That is wild.
1: I got a lot done over the weekend with that shroom.
0: That is early. Didn't you tell me it was August 1st you had your pumpkins on the porch? Isn't that what you said?
1: August 1st, yeah. I'm like, get out of here, summer. We're moving on.
0: We definitely know that Sarah hate summer. She's ready for fall and Krispy Kreme donuts. You know what? I think
1: I'm ready to
0: too.
1: Blow it all away on Sunday, September 6th with this big fireworks show. You going to be there for that?
0: I might show up to our Western and Southern WEBN fireworks, I suppose.
1: Maybe we'll bring the donuts, okay? Yeah,
0: that sounds great. We'll see you there, lunatics. It's 1027 WEBN.
2: 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Call 585-UCCC. Northbound 75 continues to run close to an extra 15 minutes out of Erlanger into downtown. Northbound 471, an extra 10 out of Southgate to the bridge. Southbound 71, heaviest coming out of Kenwood down the hill to Red Bank. Chuck Ingram with traffic.
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1: Something takes a part of me. 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

We got Tom Brenneman from 700 WLW joining us next. You never know what we're going to be talking about with Tom. One of the highlights of our day. 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

0: 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Shroom, Sarah, and Tom Brennan.
1: What's happening? Good morning.
2: Yeah, good morning, buddy. Tom,
1: where are the bangs?
2: You?
1: Where are the bangs?
2: We had to push them back today. We're not banging today.
1: Okay, not banging
2: I think
1: today.
2: I'm over the bangs, you guys.
1: Bad news for the hubby. No bangs today.
2: Good news for me, though, because when I'm in a good mood, he's in a good mood. You know what I mean? Happy wife, happy life. You understand
1: There's
2: that, Tom?
1: There's no question about that. Amen. 26 years almost, and I know all about it.
2: Wow. Well, congrats to you guys.
1: Almost. Got a few months to hit that anniversary.
2: And what are you going to do for the wife for
1: the anniversary? I don't know. Last year was 25, so, you know, we had a big one last year.
2: And 26, how did you celebrate?
1: We went on a trip months later because I have football and basketball season.
2: Yeah.
1: So anything that I give her for the anniversary, I have to wait until we get to the middle of March to go do something. Yeah. Yeah, so we had a good time.
0: You're such a busy fella.
2: I know.
0: I love that you take the time to pop in to see Sarah and I.
2: This is great.
1: It's a highlight of my day. Yeah. You guys think I'm kidding. I told you the other day, you know, get to let our hair down a little bit. Yep.
2: We've all got the hair down today. Tom, you've got the hair down. Shroom.
1: I don't have any.
2: You've got a nice floof at the top, though. It looks really nice.
1: Yeah, you're trying to come up over the bald spot.
2: Yeah,
0: there was a Guinness World Record recently set by a woman. Her hair is, well, guess how long you think her hair is? I mean, for a Guinness World Record.
2: Longest just hair in the world.
1: Lord, that's probably got to be, what, 8 feet?
0: Yeah, that's eight. It was like 8 feet, 10 inches for the longest hair on a living female.
1: That's amazing.
0: I know.
2: She said it's a part of her Indian culture to keep the hair long.
1: Yeah, but I mean, did you see a picture of her or any video? How does she get around?
0: You
1: gotta tie it up. You trip over it.
0: You would have to tie it. You'd have to have almost like a book bag to put it in, right?
1: You're right. Well, you're on that train.
2: you're on that route.
0: Nah, not quite.
2: Do you think you could get to 8.5 feet, Shroom?
0: No. It would be annoying, to be honest with you. My hair is hard enough to maintain at shoulder's length.
2: You should see this chick's hair. Like, it's dragging the ground and getting all the dirt in it. It's like,
1: at least put it in a braid
2: or something.
0: That's the other reason why I wouldn't want it. Like, the dirt that could get caught in there, man. A lot of germs in there.
2: You pick up all kind of stuff.
0: Don't remind me. Oh, gosh.
1: You ought to go with the buzz.
0: I'll have to spray Lysol in my hair. Oh, no. I buzzed my hair once. Okay, this is a true story. It was right before my sister-in-law's wedding. And this was like 20-plus years ago. My wife said, I think you would look good with a haircut like Eminem. And I buzzed my head.
1: Yep.
0: I didn't end up bleaching it, but I buzzed it, and I looked terrible. I'm a scrawny dude. I mean, I looked like I was sick. It was not good.
2: Oh, no.
0: I didn't. I'm not the type of person that can pull off a buzzed head, okay? Let's just say I can't.
1: There are some people that can't. I mean, You're right.
0: But I'm not that guy. Joe Burrow,
2: he can pull off the buzzed look.
0: Yes.
2: We saw that look from him a couple years ago.
1: Yeah, oh, yeah. Well, he'd look good in anything.
0: I bet Tom could, too.
2: He's got an amazing face. He's got a really good face card, is what the kids say.
0: He does, okay.
1: Oh, boy.
2: Sarah always cracks me up
1: because, I mean, I can get at her talking about Joe Burrow, but
0: Shroom,
1: we sat in here 2 weeks ago. And she's talking about how hot Billy Bob Thornton. I'm like, wait a minute now.
2: I told you. Hold on a minute. I saw a photo of Billy Bob performing, and I was like, you know what? I think I take it back. I think I take the crush back.
1: Yeah, you did. Bad Santa only.
2: That's where my crush stops. I was telling my wife
1: that story about you saying, until I saw him.
2: Yeah. Saw him in real life, and I don't know, Billy. He was hanging out
1: with Angelina Jolie, so he can't be going too bad.
0: Very true.
2: He was doing something right.
0: That's right. Hey.
2: See? I'm not too far off.
0: I gotta say, your husband, JD, he's a handsome fella.
2: Yeah, of course he is.
0: He definitely is. He's got, he is.
2: But everybody's got their celebrity crushes. You know what I mean?
0: Oh, yeah. Mine's Dua Lipa.
2: Dua Lipa for Shroom.
1: Ooh, yeah.
0: I just love Dua Lipa in every single way. Yeah. Don't get me started. You know, I like her
2: and I like Tate McRae.
0: Yeah, okay.
2: I think Tate McRae is a little hottie.
0: She's today's Britney Spears, basically, right?
2: I wouldn't go that far.
0: Oh, okay.
2: That's a high bar to get to.
0: Okay, true.
2: But she's working there.
0: Tom Brennan, do you have a celebrity crush?
1: You know, I don't follow that stuff enough. I mean, you know, I'm sure that I could find, I mean, there's some that they just come on, you're like, wow.
0: Ooh, yeah, right.
2: Man. Who was your celebrity crush growing up?
1: Were you like a Pam Anderson guy? Everybody that grew up in my generation.
0: Okay, true.
2: But she's working there.
0: Tom Brennan, do you have a celebrity crush?
1: You know, I don't follow that stuff enough. I mean, you know, I'm sure that I could find, I mean, there's some that they just come on, you're like, wow.
3: Yeah, right.
2: Man. Who was your celebrity crush growing up? Were you like a Pam Anderson guy?
1: Everybody that grew up in my generation.
2: Yeah.
1: Landslide winner. You had the poster up in your room as a kid.
2: Uh-huh.
1: Farrah Fawcett.
2: Yeah. Oh,
1: I'm telling you. Might have been the most beautiful woman that ever lived. And then shortly thereafter, when that movie 10 came out.
2: Yeah.
1: Bo Derek.
2: Bo Derek.
1: Oh, man.
2: I don't, wait, why do I not know who this is?
1: Trust me.
3: Google her up right now.
1: She had the beaded hair in the movie 10.
3: Mm-hmm.
1: And I mean, she's walking down the beach all the time in that bathing suit.
3: Yeah.
1: You're thinking, oh, my.
2: Oh. Now I know exactly what you're talking about.
3: Yeah.
2: That infamous photo with the beads.
3: Yeah. Yep.
1: Am I right,
2: Tom?
1: Yep.
2: That's some old school stuff right there.
3: I feel you,
1: Tom. Let me see that. I mean, that's like brings back memories.
2: Tom,
1: like
2: I don't want to get you too
1: business.
2: Excited well, in our studio. Might.
1: Oh, man.
2: Hey, take it easy now.
1: Can't walk out of here.
2: Don't get near my laptop.
0: You know who else, who I like growing up? My first like celebrity TV crush was the actress Danica McKellar, who played Winnie Cooper on The Wonder Years.
2: Yeah.
0: For me. I mean, I was in elementary school when that came out. That was like, oh my gosh.
2: She still looks fantastic.
0: She does. I was looking at a picture of her right now. She looks great.
2: She looks about the same.
0: She really does.
2: I'm like, she's still a little Winnie. I used to love that show growing up.
1: You know, though, we were talking a couple weeks ago about Landman.
2: Yeah.
3: Yes.
1: Okay.
2: Kevin Costner.
1: One of the big stars in season two, she was in season one, but she takes on a much larger role in season two, is Demi.

0: Moore. Demi Moore, when I was a kid, she, not even a kid, we're roughly the same age. You know, she was just in all these sort of movies where they were in bars in Chicago, and she was just a regular kind of shot in the beer kind of gal, and I thought she was so sexy.
1: Definitely.
0: But now...
2: She's always been sexy.
0: Yeah, but now it's like... I don't know if it's shots. I don't know, you know, what kind of work they're getting done, whatever it is. Now, all of a sudden, I watched her for a whole season on this show, and I'm like... That's not the Demi Moore.
2: Oh, do you think she's on the Ozempic show?
0: Whereas Annette Bening, for example, who is in a great show, Dutton Ranch, big star. Annette Bening has not done anything to herself. And I mean, she is 70-something and still a knockout. She's been married to Warren Beatty, you know, forever.
1: Okay.
0: Anyway.
2: The
0: all-natural. If you do too much of that stuff, it just seems like you start looking
1: weird.
0: You know what I mean?
2: Well, I feel like there's just so much pressure in Hollywood, and everyone's taking the Ozempic shots now, and plastic surgery is so easy for them to get a hold of.
0: Yeah.
3: A great movie that Demi Moore stars in that's kind of about that is it's a horror film called The Substance.
2: One of the weirdest movies I've ever seen.
3: Check it out, because you'll relate to it because of what we just talked about.
2: Cool. She's naked in it so much, too. Like in a weird way, Tom. Yes. Like it's a crazy
0: movie.
3: The Substance.
0: Okay, I'm gonna check that out.
3: Dennis Quaid is in it as well.
0: Ooh, I like him.
3: Margaret Qualley. Anyhow, excellent film.
0: Love
3: The Substance.
0: Dennis Quaid.
2: It was a one and done for me though.
3: Did you like that better than Obsession? They're both weird.
2: So I loved The Substance because the message is just it's so good.
3: And the message.
2: And Demi Moore is flawless in it. And as a woman, I appreciated this movie a lot more than The Obsession.
1: Okay. Very cool.
0: Nice seeing you guys.
1: Yeah, likewise,
2: Tom. Thank you for coming
0: in, Tom. Have a good one today. Adios, amigo.
2: Yeah, stay safe out there in those storms. Yeah. It's going to be nuts.
3: Of course, you can always catch Tom Brenneman on 700 WLW. It's 102.7 WEBN.
4: 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Call 585-UCCC. Crews continue to work with a wreck northbound 75 coming off of the Brent Spence Bridge center lane, and that's enough to back traffic up past Buttermilk once again. Now over a 20-minute delay and growing. Southbound 71, you're off and on the brakes between Pfeiffer and Red Bank. Northbound 471, heavy from Grand. Chuck Ingram with traffic.
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1: Welshroom, ugh, there's this nasty dude on the loose.
0: Oh, boy.
1: Making the headlines in Kentucky about an hour from where I live. Yep, yikes. It was trending on social media yesterday. Louisville police posted a pic of this dude. Now, this is what he looks like.
0: Okay, he looks like a nice man.
1: Does he?
0: He looks like he's from Florida, actually, and is like he just came from the beach.
1: You know, the comments on this post from the Louisville police are so funny because he does. He looks like a retired dude from Florida. Yep. Or like the old guy from Jurassic Park.
0: Oh, Sam Neill. Well, that's the Sam Neill, late actor. He does look a little bit like that.
1: Not as wholesome as him, though.
0: Yeah, right.
1: He's been caught exposing himself at TJ Maxx stores.
0: Oh, come on, dude.
1: Where all the moms are shopping.
0: What the hell?
1: Yeah. Ladies shopping around these TJ Maxx stores are saying that this guy is taking it out.
0: Jeez.
1: While walking around.
0: What? That's ridiculous.
1: TJ Maxx is supposed to be our safe store from the guys. No men allowed.
0: Oh, man.
1: You don't want to go to a TJ Maxx, do you ever?
0: Yeah. Oh, I got a TJ Maxx at the VOA area there in Westchester.
1: Do you shop there?
0: Yeah, I'll go there. There's some hair products I like to get there, and they're dirt cheap.
1: Okay, so you're the only guy that I know that actually shops at TJ Maxx. Yeah, That's amazing.
0: For hair products at that,
1: yeah,
0: right?
1: My husband's like, I want to be as far away from those stores as I possibly can be.
0: I love them. They got some great deals there.
1: Oh, and, dude, I love me at TJ Maxx, but I'm also a woman.
0: True.
1: It makes sense.
0: That's true. The line at TJ Maxx is usually super long, but I'll give it to them. They have like 10 people working there. Way more people than we have at WEBN
1: 100%.
0: Working at TJ Maxx, so the line goes quick.
1: It's all hands on deck at TJ Maxx. Well, I guess this guy is, go check out his mugshot.
0: Okay.
1: Police are saying if anyone knows who he is, just call him at their police department. But, you got to see this guy's picture.
0: I don't
1: recognize
0: him.
1: Straight out of Jurassic Park.
0: Yeah, it looks just like Sam Neill. May he rest in peace.
1: Oh,
0: oh man.
1: This dude needs to take it somewhere else. Leave us alone at TJ's. But whatever your vibe is, there is a mini to match it at I-71 at Stewart or at CincinnatiMini.com.
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1: This is going to be awesome. Yes. Out there in Las Vegas where it's not humid. It's a lot drier out there.
0: You can win a trip for two to it and $1,000 coming up next. One with Sagan Sports after Imagine Dragons.
1: Yeah.

0: 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It's Shroom and Sarah, the 50th Western and Southern WEBN Fireworks, Sunday, September 6th. Seg Dennison, will you be there?
1: Better be. I'm the valet for everybody.
2: Wait, Seg, is this true? Because this is news.
1: I don't know.
2: Breaking news.
1: Well, yeah, the 47-year drought has to end sometime, so...
2: Seg, you got to join us on stage that day.
1: I don't know.
0: You
1: we'll
0: should.
1: See.
0: And you can drive the limo. How about that?
2: Ooh, the fastest way to the fireworks.
1: I want
2: to
1: ride in that airplane. You going to ride in that airplane again?
0: You know what? I just might. I always love doing that with the Cincinnati Warbirds. Heck yeah. You can come up there with me.
1: There you go. There you go.
2: This is big stuff, you guys.
1: Reds update. Reds open up a 3-game series tonight up against the AL Central Division leading White Sox, weather permitting, in Chicago.
2: Oh, no.
1: Nick Lodolo going for Cincinnati, and the Sox counter with Sean Burke. Game time tonight is 7:40.
2: Guys, I'm kind of nervous. They're going up against the Pope. Like, this is God's team.
1: Correct.
3: Oh, boy.
1: Little League Baseball, Hamilton West Side now a win away from going to Williamsport, Pennsylvania.
2: Yeah.
1: In the Little League World Series, a 9-run second inning erased an early 2-run deficit for the West Siders last night. They rout North Oldham, Kentucky, 11-4, and they will play tonight for the regional title at 7.
2: Guys, either, I watched that last night. Those kids are adorable.
1: West Side is going to play either Jasper, Indiana, or North Oldham again.
2: Yeah, that was worth staying up for.
1: FC Cincinnati hosting Liga MX Club Atlas FC tonight in the League's Cup Phase 1 finale. 7:30 on ESPN, 15:30.
2: Awesome.
1: Tennis, it's day one of qualifying matches. It's set for the Cincinnati Open. J.J. Wolf of Cincinnati meeting Toby Samuel in the last match of the day on center court. Mason High School's Vignesh Goganetti will have his first pro match at 10:30 a.m.
2: How do you say his first name?
1: Vignesh Goganetti.
2: Okay.
1: The men's and women's singles draw will be held later today. Arena Sabalenka and also Alexander Zverev will be the top seeds this year in the tournament because everybody else is hurt.
2: These names are a mouthful.
1: Let's see. Bengals update. Bengals are back on the field today for training camp at 10 a.m. That preseason opener coming up Thursday night at Paycor Stadium against those Detroit Lions. And the action will be right here on 102.7 WEBN.
2: Dude, we got to get all this stuff in today and this week with this wacky weather coming through.
0: Yes. Hey.
1: They may not be playing here. They may have to stay over for another week for the tennis.
2: I know these tennis champions coming in like, what the hell is going on here in Cincinnati?
1: They had rain in Montreal and messed up that tournament.
0: Oh,
1: so it's, you know, it always rains somewhere around here
2: and then
1: somebody's going on.
0: And then the highways flood and then people get trapped. I mean, it seems like there's more and more of that. The roads are flooding. I drove through this giant, I guess it was a water main break or something.
2: And then your car turns into a boat.
0: Right.
3: Basically.
1: Get out the scuba gear, baby.
0: Hey, Seg, why don't you come join me on Fountain Square today? I'm going to that Skyline Chili this afternoon, 2 to 4 p.m. You know, that's the brand new one
1: there. Yeah. It looks beautiful.
0: I'm going to try, Sarah was suggesting this, the pizza that's dipped in the Skyline Chili.
2: It's the Skyline Chili dip. So it's got the cream cheese, chili cheese.
0: Ooh, yeah,
2: oh,
0: right.
2: It's so good.
1: Just had Skyline last night.
2: Oh, really? What's your Skyline order, Seg?
1: I can't tell you.
2: You can't tell me?
1: You'd be embarrassed.
2: Dude, I do three cheese conies, no mustard, no onion, and a small three-way.
0: All right. I always get the three.
1: Wow.
0: I get the three. Okay. I get everything on it. I love it all.
2: You do the onions and mustard?
0: Yeah, but I keep in mind, you know, that my breath with the onions might not be too great.
2: That's why I don't go onions. I can't do them.
0: Yeah, I know. But onions are so good.
2: I know. People are big on them. I'm just like, it's not for me, but.
0: Well, anyhow, Seg, if you can't join me, other people listening right
1: Amen.
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2: And to celebrate everything, you know we got to do it big. So we're bringing in our guys at Third Eye Blind to get everything started.
0: Yes, I'm so excited.
2: The biggest blast in America happening on that Thursday, September 3rd at Megacore Pavilion. Shroom, this is your favorite band of all time.
1: Man, I have loved Third Eye Blind since their self-titled debut album came out. I was like 15 years old when it was released, okay? So
2: I love this for you.
1: I got their album, and then I got my driver's license shortly after it came out, and I put that CD in my car,
2: and I cruised around.
1: I cruised around for months straight listening to it. So as you can imagine, Sarah, just like music can do, you can time travel. So I put that album on, and I'm instantly transported back. I just got my driver's license. I'm cruising around. It's just... music is magical. And
2: it brings you back to a place in your life. So you're going to feel like a teenager out at this show, right?
1: Oh, man. And, you know, I've continued to follow Third Eye Blind throughout their career. I want to mention this really quick. I saw them once play at Timberwolf Theater at Kings Island, which I don't think they even, well, they don't do shows there anymore.
2: Oh, my God. I saw Britney Spears perform there. Yes.
1: Damn.
2: That's how long it's been.
1: Holy cow. Yeah, they should bring back artists playing there. But
2: anyhow,
1: our show is not there. Our show is at Megacore Pavilion. But I wanted to say I dug out of the trash can after that show a Third Eye Blind set list, which I now have hanging up in a Third Eye Blind collage at home. So I got various set lists. I got Brad Hargreaves, the drummer, his drumstick. I ended up catching
2: after
1: the show.
2: Dude, you got to bring that OG set list down.
1: And have him sign it.
2: Yeah, why not?
1: I might do that. Anyhow,
2: well, we want you to be there. Head to WEBN.com and check out the link we've got here. Tickets are only $10.27. You can't beat it. It's cheaper than going to a fast food restaurant.
1: Dirt cheap, baby. We will see you there, lunatics.

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0: 1027 WEBN. It's Shroom and Sarah.
1: Ah, Shroom, nothing says romance like those big golden arches.
0: Oh, what, you talking McDonald's? Okay.
1: Oh, I'm loving it.
0: Love that jingle.
1: I love me some McDonald's. And trending on social media, this couple loves McDonald's so much that that's where they said I do. At a location here in Ohio.
0: Really?
1: Just up there in Akron, Shroom.
0: Okay, I guess that's kind of a romantic place to do it.
1: I can get romantic at McDonald's. Sure. Those McNuggets and...
0: Why would they pick McDonald's to do this?
1: Well, apparently George and Jamie Calico, they work together. That's how they met.
0: Oh.
1: Being at McDonald's, she's training to be a manager. He's already there.
0: Okay,
1: so
0: that makes sense.
1: Why not do it where you work? I mean, yeah. I wouldn't do it here at iHeart, but...
0: Yeah, don't do it here.
1: But they do say that their boss and coworkers are all like family. It just made sense for them.
0: Oh, that's great.
1: Yeah, if you guys were to get married at a restaurant, where would it be? You and your wife?
0: Well, I honestly think for me, I think it would be fun to do it at Twin Peaks because my family, we do go to Twin Peaks. And I could have the Twin Peaks girls a part of the wedding. I just think that would be fun.
1: Those would be your bridesmaids?
0: Yeah.
1: That's fantastic.
0: Why not?
1: Ice cold beers for everybody.
0: And for the dessert. The wedding cake will be replaced by the Cinnamon Toast Crunch Cheesecake that they have at Twin Peaks. Yeah. All right.
1: Honestly, I'd probably go to McDonald's or Chili's.
0: Okay.
1: Triple dippers for everybody.
0: And you know what? I could officiate your wedding.
1: I'd be down for that, too. You'd be the one coworker that I would have at our wedding.
0: Yay. Isn't it kind of disturbing, though, that I am officially an ordained minister? Like, I can legally marry you. Doesn't that seem like it shouldn't be the case?
1: Yeah, it seems like it happens too easily. Like, I've got friends that are ordained, and they said they clicked a couple buttons online.
0: That's really it.
1: I'm like, you just got us together like that, and I don't know if that makes me comfortable.
0: But it is. It's legal, so if you are going to get married and you're like, boy, I'd love to have Shroom from WEBN marry me at McDonald's or wherever else, your backyard, your living room, I'll do it.
1: And you'll be at Skyline this afternoon. Maybe you could marry some people while you're at Skyline Chili.
0: That's a great idea. Pop by. This is a brand new Skyline Chili location on Fountain Square. I haven't been to it yet. I know you have been raving about it.
1: You're in for a treat, my friend.
0: I cannot wait. So hopefully I'll see some
1: of
0: you.
1: What time
0: lunatics.
1: Are you there? Was it 2?
0: 2 to 4 p.m.
1: Okay.
0: This afternoon. And look at that. We'll be inside. So if it's storming, I don't know what to expect with this crazy ass weather today.
1: Dude, you're going to love the Skyline Chili Dip Pizza.
0: Yes, like, I'm getting it.
1: Oh, my God.
0: I am getting it.
1: They've got this special menu there that you can't get at the other Skyline restaurants. So you're going to have a good time.
0: That's
1: so go
0: great.
1: Join Shroom for a late lunch or an early dinner and whatever your vibe is. There is a mini to match it at I-71 at Stewart or at CincinnatiMini.com. Shroom will be back at this tomorrow morning, right, buddy?
0: Yes. And we're going to have Stuart W. Penrose joining us, Can I Sue, in the 8 o'clock hour.
1: Yeah.
0: I mean, if you got a question for Stuart, you don't have to wait until tomorrow. 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

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So what are we at? Around 975 million for tomorrow's drawing. 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

Three Days Grace just said recently that they are already in kind of the planning phases of their next project. 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

coming off a sweep. They got swept by the Nationals over the weekend. They're on the road against the Chicago White Sox tonight, 7:40 first pitch. We're sending Nick Lodolo to the mound tonight. 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
2: What we've got here is failure to communicate. Some men you just can't reach. So you get what we had here last week, which is the way he wants it. Well, he gets it.

Well, July was the hottest month on record for the contiguous U.S. So according to the National Oceanic and Atmospheric Administration, average temperatures across the 48 states and D.C. reached 76.9 degrees, narrowly beating the previous record set in July 1936. We tied it in 2012. Overnight temperatures, though, were especially notable. 64.2 degrees. That's the warmest monthly nighttime average ever recorded. 4 degrees above the long-term average. Damn. WEBN.

0: auction of very rare Nintendo game cartridges could get a lot of money hitting the auction block today. So nearly 100 Super Mario Brothers and Duck Hunt NES games cartridges that were made in 1993, 2 years after the last known printing of these games. They're unknown versions of the game, look brand new, some getting the highest grade from the professional sports authenticator. It's believed they were intended to be melted down by Nintendo, but somehow were tucked away in boxes in Wisconsin for decades. It's going to make a lot of money on the block. WEBN.
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0: Well, flying vehicles could be sooner than later. Now, I think obviously by the year 2026, I thought we would already be there. But flying cars could soon become part of at least the Central Florida skyline because Governor Ron DeSantis says that the cars could start operating in that region by the end of this year. So the plan focuses on electric air taxis that can take off and land vertically, potentially offering a new way to get around. And officials still have to work through questions about safety and infrastructure and regulation, obviously, because they're taking up airspace. You got to regulate the air. You know, there's drones, there's planes, there's helicopters. You can't just, you know, be flying around all willy-nilly. So we'll see. But yeah, sooner than later, right? WEBN.
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Why don't we wish a happy belated birthday to one Anthony Scott Flippin, a.k.a. Scott Stapp of that band Creed. Celebrated his 53rd birthday over the weekend. Happy belated, sir. 1027 WEBN, it's Godsmack.

Linkin Park started teasing this movie on Shatter weeks ago. They finally let us know that it's going to get a limited theatrical release September 30th. It's about them figuring out how to push forward as a band after Chester's death. So September 30th, and then it'll get a streaming date sometime after that. 102.7 WEBN.

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1: 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Keep rocking, girl.
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0: Thursday, September 3rd at Megacore Pavilion Outdoor. 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And the best part? 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Frog Leggy. 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

Right around this time tomorrow, it will be Big Hair Wednesday, where Shaggy comes in and he celebrates that we're at the midweek mark. 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

0: 1027 WEBN and those Cincinnati Reds are on the road. They're going to be taking on the White Sox for a few starting tonight. And we're going to send Nick Lodolo to the mound. Catch all that Reds action all season long on our sister station 700 WLW.
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Now, it wasn't that long ago that Three Days Grace's original frontman, Adam Gontier, rejoined the band, and they put out some new music, according to their other lead singer. They're already in the throes of planning their next project. They're not messing around. I guess if the ideas are flowing, you got to put them down, right? EBN.

Jelly Roll's daughter said not long after the breakup was announced between Jelly Roll and Bunny that our heads would explode if we knew the real reason behind the split up. We may never know, though. WEBN.

0: Well, it's officially here, week one of the preseason, although the Hall of Fame game was last week. The first of three preseason matchups for the Bengals. They're hosting the Lions this Thursday night. They're hosting the Bears the following Saturday, and then they're at the Eagles the following Friday. That's it. Three preseason matchups, the first of which just days away, right here on WEBN.
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just announced that to celebrate the 30th anniversary of their MTV Unplugged session, they're going to reissue that thing, including being printed on vinyl, which it never has been before, at least not in the U.S. WEBS.

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Now, it's not an origin story, per se, about Green Day, but they are at the very center of the movie. They play a big part. And yes, they're in it as themselves. 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

Cincinnati Public Schools start a week from tomorrow. The countdown is on. It's going to be a new morning routine, new traffic patterns. 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

think we should normalize telling people, you know, our coworkers, even, you know, friends and family members, what kind of a mood we're in. You know, your tolerance level for their bull. 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That way, they don't say some stuff and then you get mad. 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Keep the peace. 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It's WEBN.

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It was hot yesterday, hot and muggy. 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I am Dent, your Soundgarden, WEBN.

0: 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Shroom's out and about. 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

Go see Shroom. He's downtown. He's on Fountain Square. He's at Skyline Chili until 4 o'clock. And you've got a chance to win VIP front row for the fireworks and a Skyline Chili gift card. So go see him. Tell him I sent you. Tell him to bring me back some cheese conies.

0: 1027 WEBN. I'm Dent. FC Cincinnati have been playing well. They've won three straight. They've won both of their Leagues Cup matches so far. They've got another one tonight in Leagues Cup. It'll start at 8 o'clock at TQL Stadium. Let's hope the weather cooperates tonight. I am Dan. We're going to check in with Shroom. He's downtown on Fountain Square at the Skyline Chili. We'll see what he's up to, and I'll play Metallica next.
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Hi, I'm Dent. I can only imagine how much is going on behind the scenes right now in preparation for Metallica's Sphere shows. Those begin October 1st. Linkin Park, Heavy is the Crown, WEBM.

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We are less than a month away from that Shinedown show at the Brady Music Center, Wednesday night, September 9th. It is just days after the 50th Western and Southern WEBN fireworks. It's going to be a fun week. EBN.

0: 1027 WEBN Evanescence Afterlife. We've had some good shows here recently. They were at Riverbend a couple of weekends ago. Sarah Lee's got some great videos from that show. You can see those on the WEBN Facebook page. And then Five Finger Death Punch was at Riverbend last night. There has been a shroom sighting downtown. Shroom is at the Skyline Chili on Fountain Square. He's going to be there until 4 o'clock. You've got a chance to win VIP front row for the fireworks. We're going to check in with him in minutes.
1: 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Delays on 71 South near Ridge as a work crew's off on the right shoulder on southbound 75 in Mitchell. Breakdown, right lane blocked. And a breakdown on the right-hand side of 275 westbound approaching Mineola Pike in Kentucky. I'm Rick Schrempf with traffic.
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0: It is Shroom at Skyline Chili, their new flagship location on Fountain Square at 10 Fountain Square Plaza, right here in downtown. 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Now, I'm having a hard time trying to decide between these specialty pizzas that are exclusive to this Fountain Square Skyline Chili. I mean, you got the Skyline Dip Pizza. It's a 12-inch thin crust with cream cheese, bay, Skyline Chili, and shredded Wisconsin cheddar. Oh, I love that one. Or maybe the Chicken Bacon Ranch. Oh, but what about the Buffalo Chicken Dip Pizza? Or the Cheese Coney Pizza? 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

1027 WEBN. We're cruising this afternoon. Thanks so much for hanging out. Coming up at 420, an hour of nonstop rock. Here's Ozzy, EBN.

0: 1027 WEBN. Hi, I'm Dance. Yeah, the Reds didn't have the best weekend in D.C., did they? Lost all three. But you know what? Before that, they'd won four straight, right? They had the day off yesterday. They begin a three-game series with the White Sox tonight in Chicago. First pitch, 7:40 on 700 WLW. We are going to check in with Shroom one last time from the Skyline Chili on Fountain Square, and I'll get you back to The Rock next with Disturbed on EBN.
1: 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Our tornado warning extended until 4 p.m. If you're on the roads and seeing severe weather, please pull off, get off the roadway, and find a safe shelter. We have 75 south at Mitchell with the breakdown on the right-hand side, slowing traffic a bit. 71 south near Ridge is a work crew on the right shoulder. I'm Rick Schrempf with traffic.
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0: Breaking Benjamin, Awaken on WEBN. They're going to start their tour with Chevelle next month. I know they're playing Ruoff Music Center in Noblesville. That's September 16th. It's a Wednesday night show. I really want to go. Do you think I can make it? If I finish things up here, maybe sneak out a little early and then head to Noblesville, you think I can make it on time? I think I can. I might miss a song or two, but that's all right. Hi, I'm Dent. I am going to start an hour of nonstop rock for us next, thanks to Unique Boutique on WEBN.
1: 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Again, extreme caution advised with the severe weather through the area. 71 southbound Smith Edwards Dana is shut down now. An accident has delays back to Ridge. Southbound 71 at Taft, an accident. We have Paddock at Elm Park. Pedestrian struck here. Just avoid that area. I'm Rick Schrempf with traffic.
2: 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Which is exactly why we have frogs, toad rage, traffic here at every hour. 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

0: 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Well, I didn't win the Powerball jackpot last night. You didn't win the Powerball jackpot. Nobody won the Powerball jackpot. So it inches closer to $1 billion. Wednesday's drawing will be worth at least $975 million with a cash value of a little over $422 million. You want to know what your odds of winning are, though? Roughly 1 in 292 million.
1: 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Delays back to Montgomery Road. US 50 between Monterey, Maple Grove, and State Route 133 in Claremont County. That is blocked because of fallen power lines. 275 eastbound before 75 in Kentucky. Left lane blocked with a crash in 71 North of Red Bank. Accident has the left lane blocked. Delays back to Norwood Lateral. And 275 between Ward's Corner and Loveland Madeira, the right lane blocked with a crash. Flooding on the ramp, 71 North. To State Route 48. I'm Rick Schrempf with traffic.
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Godsmack are coming this fall. I'm guessing it's going to be the last outdoor show of the season at the PNC Pavilion. Wednesday night, October 21st, 10 days before Halloween. 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

A dad has broken the world record for running a mile while pushing a stroller. I will tell you about it after this. Five Finger Death Punch, Eye of the Storm, WEBN.

0: Five Finger Death Punch, Eye of the Storm on WEBN. They were at River Bend last night, and then we had storms today. Coincidence? I don't know. I have to talk to Ivan about that. Hi, I'm Dent. A dad has broken the world record for running a mile while pushing a stroller. His name is Steven. He ran the Guardian Mile in Cleveland, pushing a baby-filled stroller, and he passed the finish line in 4 minutes and 17 seconds. Now, the world record for running a mile without pushing a stroller is only 35 seconds faster than that, so that's impressive.
1: 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You can be seen within 2 days. Call 585-UC-ECC. 71 South remains shut down. Norwood Lateral to Smith Edwards. Cleanup of the accident and the tree debris here. US 50 between Monterey Maple Grove and State Route 133 in Claremont County closed because of fallen power lines. Left shoulder on 275 east after 71. Accident here. Two lanes are blocked on 75 south of the viaduct with a crash. We have the accident on the ramp 275 west of Loveland Madeira and also 75 south of the viaduct. An accident on the shoulder. I'm Rick Shrimp with traffic.
2: It will be the kind of night that makes you call in sick preemptively.

0: Thursday, September 3rd at Megacorp Pavilion Outdoor. Kicking off Booms Day weekend, which culminates with the 50th Western and Southern WEBN fireworks. And the best part? Tickets are only $10.27, which breaks down to 1027. You know, our frequency. Frog Lakey. Just hope the opening chord doesn't accidentally set off the barges. 1027 WEBN.
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1027 WEBN. Are you coming to this one? Shinedown at the Brady Music Center just days after the 50th Western and Southern WEBN fireworks. September 9th.

Tickets go on sale Thursday for Linkin Park's upcoming documentary. It's called Unshatter. It'll hit theaters starting September 30th for a limited run. 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

0: 1027 WEBN, another story of somebody who threw something valuable away that was later recovered from the trash. The other day I told you about somebody who threw away $1 million lottery ticket and they found it. Well, a Brooklyn man was recently reunited with irreplaceable heirloom rings after he accidentally threw them in the trash. When he realized that, he contacted the city, and the New York City Department of Sanitation located the garbage truck carrying the items and pulled it aside. The truck's 20,000-pound load was dumped out so the trash could be carefully searched, and the rings were successfully recovered. That is just unbelievable to me that they do this. The department says New Yorkers accidentally throw away valuable or important items every few months, and when notified quickly enough, sanitation workers can pull aside the appropriate truck and arrange a 90-minute lost valuable search for the resident and one other person to look for the missing item. Now, I'm glad the guy got his rings back, but can you imagine going through 20,000 pounds of other people's trash?
1: 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Call 585-UC-ECC. Still a number of issues on the roadways. We have 71 South shut down Norwood lateral to Smith Edwards because of the crash and tree debris removal from the roadway. Traffic stopped from Ronald Reagan Cross County Highway. On US 50, we're shut down between Monterey Maple Grove and State Route 133 in Batavia because of fallen power lines. 275 after 71, a crash. 75 north of the viaduct accident. Two left lanes are blocked. 75 south of the viaduct is a crash. In Millville, Shandon, between Cincinnati, Brookville, and Bell Road, fallen power lines here. The roadway shut down. I'm Rick Schrempp with traffic.
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0: 1027 WEBN, I'm Dent. 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
2: Southbound 75 construction work has got the entrance ramp from southbound Paddock Road closed for construction. 7175, the ramps, the northbound ramp to 12th Street closed for construction, and the southbound ramp from 12th Street also shut down. I'm Eddie Zellick with traffic.
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0: 1027 WEBN. The Reds and FC Cincinnati are playing tonight. Reds are trying to get back on track after a long weekend in D.C. They begin a three-game series in Chicago with the White Sox. First pitch at 7:40 tonight on 700 WLW. FC Cincinnati so far unbeaten in League's Cup. They'll try and make it three in a row tonight at TQL Stadium. Kickoff at 8 o'clock.
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2: Southbound 75, construction work has got the entrance ramp from southbound Paddock Road closed for construction. 71-75, the northbound ramp to 12th Street closed for construction, and the southbound ramp from 12th Street also shut down. I'm Eddie Zellick with traffic.
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Definitely going to have multiple screens on here in the studio. Lots of games on tonight. You've got the Reds in Chicago. First pitch coming up at 7:40. Then you got FC Cincinnati at 8. And then you got me till midnight. It's 102.7 WEBN, Cincinnati's Rock Station. It's Battle and Evanescence.

0: 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Now, explain this one to me. Hey, it's Battle. 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So little Timmy laughing too loud ruins dinner, but somebody's golden retriever sitting next to your steak, perfectly fine. 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Would you rather sit next to somebody's kid or somebody's dog at dinner? Hit the talk back, Mike, while listening on the iHeartRadio app.
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if you were supposed to go see Rod Stewart at Riverbend Sunday night, hang on to that ticket. Of course, the show was postponed because Rod needed what his team called an unforeseen but minor medical procedure. As of right now, they did not say when the new date is happening yet, but Rod is 81, so take care of yourself, Sir Rod. 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

Well, of course, the Cincinnati Open is underway, and apparently the tennis isn't the only thing serving up an ace. What they're serving up and how much it's going to cost you if you want to get one. 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

0: 1027 WEBN, Cincinnati's Rock Station. It's Battle. Of course, the Cincinnati Open is underway, and apparently they're selling lobster rolls for $28. 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That lobster better tell me who wins the match for sure. What's the most expensive food item you've bought at a sporting event? 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
1: 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And possibly in a filling or two. Come witness the sky scream. 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Thanks to Western and Southern and the Detonation Station. 1027 WEBN.
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